the ladies and gentlemen, the number one radio station Atlantida. In the name of love, in the name of night long, in the name of people world presence, BIJANA.

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1: 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B-I-J-A-N-A show. Is this the end?

Wago. Hey, when I fly on my drive to the top, I've been out of shape, taking out the box, I'm an astronaut. I blasted off the planet, rocked to cause catastrophe, and it matters more because I had it. Now I had a thought about wreaking havoc on an opposition, kind of shocking. They want a static with precision, I'm automatic. Quarterback, I ain't talking second, pack it up, I don't panic. Batter up, who the baddest, it don't matter, cause we is your

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3: 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I guess I had to go to that place to get to this one. Now some of you might still be in that place. If you're trying to get out, just follow me.

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If I was young, I could wake outside your school, 'cause your face is like the cover of a magazine.